in the front, cruising down the freeway in the hot, hot sun. Suddenly red blue lights flash out from behind, loud voice booming, please step out onto the line. Ballot bridge was a comfort, Cena just hides her eyes. Policeman taps the shades, is that a Chevy 69? How bizarre.

drones have stuck around. TV news and cameras, there's choppers in the sky. Marines, police, reporters ask where, for and why. Belly yells, we're out of here, seen us is right on. Making moves and starting grooves before they knew we were gone. 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

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I'd like to call back summertime, have her stay for just another month or so. 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

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New York City is the place where they said, hey babe, take a walk on the wild side.

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Oh yeah. I'm sure enough grooving now, y'all. Look at me.